0: immigrants for them. So I think it's going to be some relief is coming on the way. That's for the statewide, but this the federal-wide, which is the real immigration law. Actually, a lot of changes are happening step by step. Every day, if not every day, every week, small changes are happening. For example, I was able to release a few detainees who entered through the border just dealing with the ICE officer. Before, they would not release them, for example. So the new policy is taking into effect with some documentation, either no bond or very little bond, they are coming out right now. That's one change. I think it was yesterday I was reading this week. Now, if someone's work of the adjustment, green card is pending, now they get to get 2 years of work of residence, not 1 year. And then even before last administration had, if the application is not complete, they could just deny right away. But now the USCIS is not denying right away. They are giving you an opportunity to either RFE or the intent to deny. So you have one more shot to provide the documentation you want to provide. So things like that, a lot of changes slowly happening. I think you know the refugees numbers have been increased in the United States, including last month. Let's get better. Every week, small by small, the policies are changing. You know, our citizenship test has been reversed back. It's a lot of things like work authorization related pending delays. Also, we can also request if there is an emergency for something, we can already request now. We can call them and request based on this thing if we can do that. And that last week policy also allows to expedite. There are a lot of changes happening, and there are more in the pipeline. I think they are coming gradually, one step at a time. But I think you heard about the TPS part, the Supreme Court, what did this week, saying that the people who enter, like about there are 7, 8 countries, 9, 10 countries who have received the TPS, they were getting green cards through that, but now the Supreme Court made it harder for about admission. They should. There are a lot of things that are happening. So step by step, I think we can go in each topic, talk about it in detail. So this is what I think.
1: ওকে, দিলরাজ ভট্ট যেটা বললেন যে আসলে এখন নানা রকম বিষয় ঘটছে, একই সঙ্গে অনেক পজিটিভ ইমপ্রেশন আসছে। যেমন আগে যেটা হতো যে গ্রিন কার্ড গুলো যেভাবে দেওয়া হতো তার বেশি সময় ধরে দেওয়া হচ্ছে, আবার একই 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
0: Well, there are several ways. There are family, there are humanitarian ground, asylum related and refugee related, and there are work sponsors, and there are religious worker related. It's still part of the work. So work of family and a special category. The special categories could be, let's say, people can be victim of domestic violence. They can also get green card through that. Dawa. People can be victim of a crime. Let's say some people who were working in Texas, some people hit them with a gun head, and they can be eligible in a gas station. They can be eligible for your visa and eventually green card. And there are several way. And let's say some people who enter below 21 years old from Dhaka, and their family or parents neglected, they abandoned them, abandoned this. Those people through the guardianship part of the special immigrants. So yeah, these things are actually happening right now. These several, and under employment, there are several types of employment. A restaurant worker can bring his chef, a